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0: Radio Robin, tvoji najljubši hiti.

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How bizarre.

stuck around. TV news and cameras, there's choppers in the sky. Marines, police, reporters, that's where.

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Those drinks bring back all the memories and the memories bring back your... 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

And I touched your face, narcotic mindful lace, Mary Jane. 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

0: Na Radiu Robin so tvoji najljubši hiti s tabo ves dan. 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

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And I called your name like an addicted to cocaine, calls all the stuff you'd rather blame. And I touched your face.